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1: 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I keep on bum bam. Take the man that say that I'm a snowman, stamp somewhere down the lane.

0: 90er und ganz viel Feuer.
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